0: Dazed and Confused from Led Zeppelin, a song that a guy named Jake Holmes went, wait, what? The first time he heard it. You want to know why? Because Jake Holmes wrote a song called Dazed and Confused. He played a gig with a band called the Yardbirds who had a guitar player named Jimmy Page in the late 60s. Jimmy Page heard the song and incorporated it into his own world. Changed the lyrics, changed the melody just a little, just enough. Jake Holmes waited until 2010 to file a lawsuit. No details were released. Jimmy Page settled. And now, if you look at the song Dazed and Confused, instead of saying written by Jimmy Page, it says Jimmy Page inspired by Jake Holmes. Right on, Jake. Go get what's yours.
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20: I'm meteorologist Laura Lockwood with your KX 92 weatherology forecast. Lows dip down to about 58 tonight under clear skies, west winds 8 to 15 miles per hour. Lots of sunshine tomorrow, high of 74. Lows around 51 with fog tomorrow night. Temps a bit above average Thursday and Friday with highs in the upper 70s to the low 80s. Slight chance of thunderstorms Friday. I'm meteorologist Laura Lockwood on KX 92. Currently, it's 82 degrees.
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2: Steve Gorman Sports. Let's talk about the NFL season, which kicks off tomorrow night with the Seahawks-Patriots rematch. And then, of course, Thursday night from Australia for reasons that will forever not be a mystery. It's all about money and greed. There's no reason these men should be in Australia for a football game. That said, let's talk about the top five teams going into the season. In my opinion, the Buffalo Bills, the Houston Texans, the Denver Broncos, the Rams, and the Seahawks. Defending champion Seahawks, I'm going to put them at number one, only because it seems like everybody's sleeping on this team. What do you need to see? Last season, they were hands down the best team in the league, especially in the second half of the season. However, their friends, the Los Angeles Rams, can make a very strong case, now that they've got Aaron Donald out of retirement especially, that they should be the team. Now, if you're asking me, is Sam Darnold equal to Matt Stafford? No. But Stafford is getting up in years. And if anybody can get their hands on him and put him down, the Rams' season goes away. The Denver Broncos, I mean, Bo Nix, man, every team in the league that doesn't have Bo Nix wishes they had Bo Nix. The Houston Texans have the best defense in the league. The problem is C.J. Stroud. Can he get back to what he looked like, to what we all expected him to be? If so, that's a team that might very easily waltz into the Super Bowl from the AFC side.
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6: I'm meteorologist Laura Lockwood with your KX 92 weatherology forecast. Lows level off around 58 tonight under clear skies, west winds 8 to 15 miles per hour. Mainly sunny skies tomorrow, daytime highs approaching 74. Lows level off around 51 tomorrow night, clear skies develop with fog at times. Bright sunshine expected Thursday with highs around 79, 83 Friday. I'm meteorologist Laura Lockwood on KX 92. Right now, 73.

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0: Van Halen with Hot for Teacher on Steve Gorman Rocks. I say it regularly that Alex Van Halen is one of the most overlooked, underrated drummers in rock history. And that song right there is a perfect example of that very fact. What an absolute monster on the drum kit Alex Van Halen was. Early Van Halen, for my money, as great as it gets. I love the idea of those guys in their early 20s going out there to take over the world. It's like a roving gang of badass musicians. At a different time, a few centuries early, they would have been playing concertos. They would have all been classical pianists and violinists. But no, late 70s, they were just there to rock. And boy, did they ever.
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22: I'm meteorologist Laura Lockwood with your KX 92 weatherology forecast. Lows level off around 58 tonight under clear skies. West winds 8 to 15 miles per hour. Mainly sunny skies tomorrow. Daytime highs approaching 74. Lows level off around 51 tomorrow night. Clear skies develop with fog at times. Bright sunshine expected Thursday with highs around 79. 83 Friday. I'm meteorologist Laura Lockwood on KX 92. Currently 72.
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0: Not only does he know rock music, he knows sports too. 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
1: Steve Gorman Sports. Let's talk about the NFL season, which kicks off tomorrow night with the Seahawks-Patriots rematch. And then, of course, Thursday night from Australia for reasons that will forever not be a mystery. It's all about money and greed. There's no reason these men should be in Australia for a football game. That said, let's talk about the top five teams going into the season. In my opinion, the Buffalo Bills, the Houston Texans, the Denver Broncos, the Rams, and the Seahawks. Defending champion Seahawks, I'm going to put them at number one, only because it seems like everybody's sleeping on this team. What do you need to see? Last season, they were hands down the best team in the league, especially in the second half of the season. However, their friends, the Los Angeles Rams, can make a very strong case, now that they've got Aaron Donald out of retirement especially, that they should be the team. Now, if you're asking me, is Sam Darnold equal to Matt Stafford? No. But Stafford is getting up in years. And if anybody can get their hands on him and put him down, the Rams' season goes away. The Denver Broncos, I mean, Bo Nix, man, every team in the league that doesn't have Bo Nix wishes they had Bo Nix. The Houston Texans have the best defense in the league. The problem is C.J. Stroud. Can he get back to what he looked like, to what we all expected him to be? If so, that's a team that might very easily waltz into the Super Bowl from the AFC side.
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20: I'm meteorologist Laura Lockwood with your KX 92 weatherology forecast. Lows level off around 57 tonight under clear skies. Westerly winds 5 to 10 miles per hour. Sunshine mixed with clouds at times. Tomorrow, highs level off around 74. Clear skies develop with fog at times. Tomorrow night, lows dip down to about 51. Sunny skies Thursday with a high of 79, 83 Friday. I'm meteorologist Laura Lockwood on KX 92. Currently, it's 66 degrees.
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0: Hey, you. 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

0: The Ramones, I Want to Be Sedated on Steve Gorman Rocks. On my morning show on KQRS in Minneapolis, St. Paul, last week, we had a bracket. We were asking people to vote for the top punk rock album of all time. And spoiler alert, the Ramones won that competition. Their self-titled debut album from 1976 was hands down the clear winner. And I was very happy about that. The Ramones are American punk rock. 1976, most of us were not aware of the punk rock movement yet. That was one of the first shots fired at the machinery that was big label rock and roll music, what later we would call corporate rock. The Ramones started and led the charge, and they're still and forever one of the most impactful bands of all time.
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6: I'm meteorologist Laura Lockwood with your KX 92 weatherology forecast. Lows level off around 57 tonight under clear skies. Westerly winds 5 to 10 miles per hour. Sunshine mixed with clouds at times tomorrow. Highs level off around 74. Clear skies develop with fog at times tomorrow night. Lows dip down to about 51. Sunny skies Thursday with a high of 79. 83 Friday. I'm meteorologist Laura Lockwood on KX 92. Currently, it's 66 degrees.
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2: I'm meteorologist Alora Lockwood with your KX92 weatherology forecast. Lows dip down to about 57 overnight under clear skies. West winds 5 to 10 miles per hour. High of 74 Wednesday, partly cloudy skies. Lows dip down to about 51 with fog Wednesday night, clear skies. Dry with temps above average Thursday and Friday, and highs from the upper 70s to the low 80s. I'm meteorologist Alora Lockwood on KX92. Right now, it's 63 degrees.
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We roll out all the great tunes and even toss in a few tracks that maybe you haven't heard in a while. 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
2: I'm meteorologist Alora Lockwood with your KX92 weatherology forecast. Lows dip down to about 57 overnight under clear skies. West winds 5 to 10 miles per hour. High of 74 Wednesday, partly cloudy skies. Lows dip down to about 51 with fog Wednesday night, clear skies. Dry with temps above average Thursday and Friday, and highs from the upper 70s to the low 80s. I'm meteorologist Alora Lockwood on KX92. Right now, 61.
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2: I'm meteorologist Laura Lockwood with your KX92 weatherology forecast. Lows dip down to about 57 overnight under clear skies. West winds 5 to 10 miles per hour. High of 74 Wednesday, partly cloudy skies. Lows dip down to about 51 with fog Wednesday night, clear skies. Dry with temps above average Thursday and Friday, and highs from the upper 70s to the low 80s. I'm meteorologist Laura Lockwood on KX92. Currently, it's 59 degrees.
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3: I'm meteorologist Laura Lockwood with your KX92 weatherology forecast. 57 overnight under clear skies, west winds 5 to 10 miles per hour. Sunshine mixed with clouds at times. Wednesday, high temperatures reach up to 74. Clear skies develop with fog at times. Wednesday night, lows around 51. Upper 70s, Thursday, turning warmer. Friday, with highs in the low 80s and storms possible. I'm meteorologist Laura Lockwood on KX92. Right now, 57.
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Hey, I'm Steve Gorman. This is the show that brings you lots of great, insightful stories behind the scenes of all the great tunes and the bands that gave them to us. 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
2: I'm meteorologist Laura Lockwood with your KX92 weatherology forecast. 57 overnight under clear skies, west winds 5 to 10 miles per hour. Sunshine mixed with clouds at times. Wednesday, high temperatures reach up to 74. Clear skies develop with fog at times. Wednesday night, lows around 51. Upper 70s, Thursday, turning warmer. Friday, with highs in the low 80s and storms possible. I'm meteorologist Laura Lockwood on KX92. Currently 63.
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Breathe deep the gathering gloom. 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

KX92, the late Eddie Money, who passed away 7 years ago, right around this time of the year, during the month of September, from his second album, Life for the Taking. Good morning, everybody. I'm Michael Wright, up and at 'em, and you gotta love it when it's hump day already. Short work week in progress. Partly cloudy, cooler today. High temp right around 73. We're at 62 right now. Wind out of the west, 12 miles an hour. Humidity kind of low for this time of the morning, 78%. We'll take that. Your complete KX92 weatherology forecast coming up in moments. From the Mission Mechanical Plumbing, Heating, and Air Conditioning Studios, a lot of great tunes to get your workday going in the right direction. Peter Frampton on the way, also Tom Petty and the Heartbreakers, and more. Right now, it's Yes.

0: KX92, it's Kansas, off their landmark album, Left Overture. It came out back in 1976. It's 50-year anniversary being celebrated this year. The American Red Cross, with a blood drive coming up today, 9:30 till 3:30 at St. Mary's Catholic Church in Alexandria. And if you need more details on that, call us. KX92 keeps you connected. Your KX92 weatherology forecast, that's coming up next. We're also going to hear from John Mellencamp.
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6: I'm meteorologist Laura Lockwood with your KX92 weatherology forecast, brought to you by Egg Country. Sunshine mixed with clouds at times today, with daytime highs approaching 73. Westerly winds 10 to 15 miles per hour. Lows dip down to about 52. Tonight, clear skies develop with fog at times. Clear skies develop with fog in spots early. Tomorrow, high temperatures reach up to 79. I'm meteorologist Laura Lockwood on KX92. Currently, it's 63 degrees.
0: Nice enough day to be productive outside, if that's what you want to do. Wind out of the west, 12 miles an hour. Humidity down to 77%. John Mellencamp from American Fool on KX92.

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0: KX92, Peter Frampton from Frampton Comes Alive. All I Want to Be is by your side. We are right by your side this morning to get you going for another work day here. I'm Michael Wright, and the Alexandria Cardinal girls swimmers and divers, they competed last night. We'll get a report with Dave McClure. We'll run down all kinds of high school results from around the KX92 listening area. Find out what's up next for various Alexandria Cardinal sports teams. I know the volleyball team in action tomorrow night at home. And that's a match that you can catch on KXRA, 1490 AM, 100.3 and 105.7 FM. 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Also, what else is going on? NFL football, regular season play getting underway tonight, a rare Wednesday night football game. And the Seattle Seahawks will be hosting the New England Patriots. And the latest with the Minnesota Twins as well, as they continued their three-game series against fourth-place Detroit. Those stories and whatever else we can squeeze in, we'll do just that and pass it along on the Sports Update right around 6:15. Your KX92 weatherology forecast and Def Leppard next.
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4: I'm meteorologist Laura Lockwood with your KX92 weatherology forecast, brought to you by Egg Country. Sunshine mixed with clouds at times today, with daytime highs approaching 73. Westerly winds 10 to 15 miles per hour. Lows dip down to about 52. Tonight, clear skies develop with fog at times. Clear skies develop with fog in spots early. Tomorrow, high temperatures reach up to 79. I'm meteorologist Laura Lockwood on KX92. Currently, it's 61 degrees.
0: Wind out of the west, 9 miles an hour. Humidity, 77%. Moments away from Mark Anthony in the newsroom, ready to go with our first local and regional update of the morning.
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0: KX 92 is steaming up those windows a little bit. Talk dirty to me. It's Poison with the KX 92 80s classic track from the album Look for the Cat Dragged In. It's 5:57, 3 minutes away from 6 into the newsroom on this Wednesday morning. Mark Anthony is here with our first local and regional update. Mark, good morning to you.
1: Hey, Michael. Good morning to you. Good morning, everyone. In news today, the 100 deadliest days of summer wrapped up on Monday. Of course, this is the period that ran from Memorial Day weekend through Labor Day. The State Patrol says that fatalities on Minnesota roadways are rising. So far this year, the State Patrol says 260 people have been killed in motor vehicle accidents across the state, including 6 deaths during the Labor Day weekend, 1 in Otter Tail County. This is 20 more deaths compared to this time last year. Last year, there were 370 total deaths on Minnesota roadways. Officials with the State Patrol say that behind every number is a statistic and a family or friend. The State Patrol is urging everybody to be mindful too of motorcycles out on roadways, as nearly 60 motorcyclists have been killed so far this year. And the new Minnesota Military and Veterans Museum will have its grand opening this weekend. Things will get underway Friday and last through Sunday. The Minnesota Military and Veterans Museum is located in Little Falls near Camp Ripley. The museum features a 40,000-square-foot facility. The grand opening will coincide with the 25th anniversary of 9/11. 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The controlled burn is part of Cars' routine operation to safely dispose of organic debris generated through its tree care and land management services. If you have any questions, you can contact Cars Tree Service, their number 320-293-6273. Our weather for today, partly cloudy, cooler, high 73. Some clouds tonight, low 52, sunny and warmer tomorrow, high 79. And then mostly sunny early on Friday. Clouds to increase, breezy. We could see some scattered rain and thunderstorms late in the day. High 82. Looking ahead to the weekend, turning cooler on Saturday. Look for a high only 69. Very comfortable. Michael, what's that temp?
0: Cooler weather is okay with me. Yeah. 61 in the Lakes area now. Wind out of the west, 14 miles an hour. Humidity is at 81%. It's 6 o'clock. By the way, tickets are still available for that ABBA tribute band, Arrival from Sweden. They're going to play Friday at Jackpot Junction in Morton, but we can save you some money. We'll have some more tickets to give away just a little bit later on this morning. As a matter of fact, sometime this hour, we'll go ahead and give some tickets away. What else is going on? The Alexandria Cardinal girls, swimmers, and divers competed last night. We'll get a report with Dave McClurg and run down all kinds of area high school sports from around the KX 92 listening area last night. It's hump day already. Gotta love that. Let's bring on this Wednesday workday.
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0: KX92 from the Mission Mechanical Plumbing, Heating, and Air Conditioning Studios out of the gate with a classic from Meryl Smith off their self-titled debut album. Good morning. It's 6:08, 8 minutes past 6. Rather comfortable 73 for a high temp today. Partly cloudy skies and a little bit warmer tomorrow. That's okay. And the possibility of some rain heading our way perhaps over the weekend. We'll have your complete KX92 weather allergy forecast and the sports update. They're both coming up in about 10 minutes. And yes, your chance to win your tickets to go see Arrival from Sweden. They'll play Jackpot Junction in Morton. The great ABBA tribute band. We'll give those tickets away just a little bit later on this hour. And don't forget, you can still get your tickets. They are on sale at Jackpot Junction. Coming up next, we'll hear from Warren.
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0: KX92, little hair band, classic rock and roll from Warrant. They were part of the festivities at the Midsummer Music Fest up in Monaga this past summer. Oh, sad to say that the summer season is pretty much over and done with here. It's still summer on the calendar, though. That's okay. 6:17. 17 minutes past 6. Time now for the sports update in local sports. The Alexandria Cardinal girls swimmers and divers, they participated last night, and let's get a report with Dave McClurg.
1: Tuesday night's Layton Media High School sports presentation featured Alexandria Cardinal girls swimming and diving, with the Redbirds hosting Fergus Falls at Discovery Middle School. The visiting Otters had some potency at the top of their lineup, earning 10 first-place finishes and a 117-69 win over Alexandria. Otters senior Olivia Jensen had 4 first-place finishes, earning wins in the 100 freestyle and 200 freestyle individually, then joining teammates for first-place finishes in the 200 free relay and the 400 free relay. Sophomore teammate Ella Kwapinski also had 4 firsts for Fergus Falls, winning the 100-yard butterfly, placing first individually in the 100 breaststroke, and becoming a part of the Otters' winning 200 medley relay and 200 free relay. Junior Evie Versteeg was part of Fergus Falls' winning 200 medley relay and 400 free relay, and individually, she gained a first-place finish in the 500 freestyle. Alexandria highlights included a couple of first-place finishes, one for junior Brinley Zethammer in the 50 freestyle, and senior captain Hannah Hoff won the backstroke, while also placing second in the 200 IM. Individually, Alexandria's Addie Erickson placed second behind Versteeg in the 500 freestyle, while Abby Hager earned a second-place finish in diving behind the Otter Ciamara Jacobson, who finished with a season-high score of 220.15. Hague's score of 181.05 also exceeded her score last Thursday when she ended up winning the diving event against Ricori. Each of the 3 Alexandria relays, the 200 medley relay, the 200 free relay, and the 400 free relay, earned second-place finishes. With the victory, Fergus Falls now stands at 2-0, with victories against Detroit Lakes and Alexandria in the Central Lakes Conference. A pair of home defeats have Alexandria at 0-2 to start the dual meet schedule, with Alexandria scheduled to travel to Wilmer for a Cardinals versus Cardinals duel in the pool Thursday night. The event at the Wilmer High School pool will begin at 6 p.m. Dave McClurg with a recap on Fergus Falls' 117-69 win over Alexandria in varsity girls swimming and diving Tuesday night.
0: In other Cardinal sports, the girls' soccer team faced Wilmer on the road last evening and rolled to a 7-0 win. They're going to play once again tomorrow when they host Detroit Lakes at 5 p.m. Other girls' soccer from around the KX92 listening area, Hillcrest Lutheran Academy beat Crookston. Melrose lost to St. Cloud Cathedral. Albany fell to Little Falls. Fergus Falls took a loss against Ricori. Cardinal boys' soccer team, they had last night off. They'll host St. Cloud Apollo tomorrow night at 7, right after the girls' soccer team. In area boys' soccer last night, Minnewaska area tied with Melrose. Morris fell to St. Cloud Cathedral. Long Prairie Gray Eagle took care of Little Falls and Fergus Falls with a loss to Ricori. Cardinal volleyball team, they had last night off. They'll host Fergus Falls tomorrow night. If you can't make it to the match, catch it on KXRA, 1490 AM, 100.3 and 105.7 FM. 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You can also find the link to live stream the video. In area volleyball last night, Brandon Evansville beat New York Mills. Browerville beat Swanville. Belgrade Bruton El Rosa with a win over McRae. Fergus Falls lost to West Fargo. Albany with a loss to Pequot Lakes. Hillcrest Lutheran Academy posting a win over Rothsay. Battle Lake was defeated by Underwood. Verndale on the losing end to Pine River Bacchus. West Central area defeated Montevideo. Melrose set back Morris. Parker's Prairie won their match over Bertha Hewitt. And Benson suffering a loss to Border West. Minnesota Twins continued their 3-game American League Central Series on the road against 4th-place Detroit last night and beat them by a score of 4-2. Regular season play in the NFL gets underway tonight. It's Wednesday night football. The defending Super Bowl champion Seattle Seahawks will host New England. Thursday night football tomorrow night, the L.A. Rams, the home team against San Francisco. Then a full slate of games on Sunday, including the Minnesota Vikings, who have a 3:30 kickoff at home against Green Bay. Week 1 wraps up with Monday night football. Kansas City will host Denver. Upcoming college football this Saturday, the North Dakota State University Bison will play on the road Saturday night in Colorado Springs against Air Force, looking to go to 3-0. Meanwhile, the University of Minnesota Gopher football team looks to go to 2-0 this Saturday. They'll host Mississippi State, nationally televised game at 2:30 on CBS. Coming up next, your KX92 weatherology forecast. We're also going to hear from the Eagles.
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14: I'm meteorologist Kara Foster with your KX92 weatherology forecast. Sunshine today with our high nearing 73, staying mostly clear overnight tonight with a low around 52. Sunny and 79 throughout Thursday, then staying clear throughout Thursday night with a low around 62. South winds between 10 and 15 and gusting up to 30. Showers and thunderstorms are possible on a Friday, otherwise sunny with a high of 82. South winds around 15 and gusting up to 30, and scattered showers possible throughout Friday night. I'm meteorologist Kara Foster on KX92. Currently, it's 61 degrees.
0: Yeah, pretty comfortable, too. Wind out of the west, 9 miles an hour. Humidity down to 72%.
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0: Fox 92 and the Eagles from the 1979 release, The Long Run. 6:31, 29 minutes away from 7 o'clock. And Mark, apparently Don Henley wanted to try his hand at acting back in the 1970s and was meeting with a Hollywood hotshot who all but promised him a role. And then this Hollywood hotshot backed out on the deal. So Don did what he thought he had to do, write a song about him and anonymously throw him under the bus. King of Hollywood, the name of the track. 6:32.
1: Cool story.
0: Yeah, it is. 6:32, what is making news this time around?
1: Yeah, thank you, Michael. First of all, authorities are revealing the identity of a motorcyclist who was killed in a crash in central Minnesota. The Stearns County Sheriff's Office says Stephen Gretsch of Albany was killed after his Harley Davidson motorcycle crashed at a curb last Friday near Cold Spring. Authorities say the 64-year-old was riding a Harley Davidson along with two other motorcyclists when the incident took place. He was reportedly a radio station owner in Litchfield. And attendance at this year's Minnesota State Fair is falling short of last year's total. More than 1.9 million people attended the 12-day fair, which is about 12,000 fewer than the previous year. The fair set attendance records on its first 2 days, including more than 204,000 visitors on day two. And fall could provide an opportunity for drought-stricken parts of Minnesota to make up for some of the summer rainfall deficit. State climatologist Pete Boulay says the near-term outlook offers at least some reason for optimism. Some of the driest conditions are in parts of west-central Minnesota and southwestern Minnesota, along with areas in the Twin Cities. Turning to our weather for today, partly cloudy and cooler, high 73. That's about average for this time of the year. Some clouds tonight, low 52. We'll clear out tomorrow and warm up on ahead of our next system, high 79. And then on Friday, clouds to increase, turning breezy. Chance of scattered rain and thunderstorms late in the day, high 82. Partly cloudy, breezy Saturday, turning cooler again, high a comfortable 69. Michael, what's that tell?
0: We're at 63 in the Lakes area, wind out of the west at 9 miles an hour. 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

0: KX92 Great White from their 1989 release, Twice Shy. Once Bitten, Twice Shy. 640, you ever checked out the OG version of that? Originally written by and recorded by former Mount the Hoople front man Ian Hunter back in 1975. It's 640, 20 minutes away from 7 o'clock. Once again, the music of ABBA. Tickets still available for Arrival from Sweden, a great ABBA tribute band. Jackpot Junction this coming Friday night. If you would like to go, tell you what, if just down to several pair of tickets left. Be one of the first three callers right now, 320-763-9274. We'll set you up with a pair of tickets to go witness the music of ABBA performed by Arrival from Sweden at Jackpot Junction this coming Friday night in Morton. So get on your phone and go for it. Coming up next, Focus on the Family, followed by your KX92 weatherology forecast. We'll also hear from the Doobie Brothers.
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7: Behind every great man, there's a great woman. That saying has been around for years, because generally, it's true. It certainly was true for Stephen King. He happily admits that it was his wife's encouragement that enabled him to succeed as an author. In the early 70s, Stephen was working full-time as a public school teacher. He wrote stories on the side for a little extra money because money was tight. So he earned a little extra by publishing what he could in magazines. And one of his stories wasn't working out, so after only a few pages, Stephen gave up and threw it in the trash can. His wife, Tabitha, found it there, read it, and encouraged him to finish it. He did, and it led to his first published novel. Since then, Stephen King has gone on to write more than 60 novels and has sold over 350 million copies. King is a rock star author, but none of it would have been possible without his wife, Tabitha, who saw something in Stephen that he couldn't see in himself. It was her belief in him that enabled him to believe in himself. And that's the power of a wife on full display. No matter how tough or on top of things you might try to act, nothing can propel you forward like an encouraging word from your wife. And Tabitha, man, way to go. Way to encourage your husband to rise to his potential. To help your marriage thrive, visit FocusOnTheFamily.com. I'm Jim Daly.
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1: I'm meteorologist Kara Foster with your KX92 weatherology forecast. Sunshine today with our high nearing 73, staying mostly clear overnight tonight with a low around 52. Sunny and 79 throughout Thursday, then staying clear throughout Thursday night with a low around 62. South winds between 10 and 15 and gusting up to 30. Showers and thunderstorms are possible on a Friday, otherwise sunny with a high of 82. South winds around 15 and gusting up to 30, and scattered showers possible throughout Friday night. I'm meteorologist Kara Foster on KX92. Currently it's 63 degrees.
2: Slight breeze out of the west, 7 miles an hour. Humidity a very comfortable 72%. The Doobie Brothers with the KX92 New Rock feature. It's Walk This Road.

0: KX92, where it doesn't have to be old to be a classic. It's The Real Estate by Joe, classic rock and roll morning show. The Doobie Brothers and Walk This Road. It won't be long till now, from now. We're walking the roads and driving the roads, checking out all the fall colors. 6:49, 11 minutes away from 7 o'clock. We'll hear from Eddie Money next.
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0: KX 92, the late Eddie Money off his self-titled debut album. It's 6:56. 4 minutes away from 7 o'clock, Mark Anthony is back in the newsroom. Mark, what's the latest?
1: Yeah, thank you, Michael. Good morning, everyone. First of all, the new military museum, Veterans Museum, will have its grand opening this weekend. Things will get underway on Friday and last through Sunday. The Minnesota Military and Veterans Museum is located in Little Falls near Camp Ripley. The museum features a 40,000-square-foot facility. The grand opening will coincide with the 25th anniversary of September 11th. Attendees will see a 50-caliber gun from the USS Ward. This was manned by St. Paul reservists and fired the first shot by Americans during World War II, hours before Pearl Harbor was attacked on December 7th of 1941. The museum features items from the Civil War, to the Global War on Terrorism. For tickets and more details, go to the website mnvetmuseum.org. And Cars Tree Service will conduct a controlled burn at its Alexandria location today at 3544 Geneva Road Northeast. The controlled burn is part of Cars' routine operation to safely dispose of organic debris generated through its tree care and land management services. By the way, safety remains the company's top priority. They're working with the Minnesota DNR, Alexandria Fire Chief Jeff Carroll, and representatives from Alexandria Township to ensure the necessary precautions are in place for that burn today. And Minneapolis and other cities are requiring driverless vehicles to have someone in the driver's seat. The proposal would require a licensed safety monitor in each and every vehicle. Companies such as Waymo would also need a city license to operate. Supporters say the rules would improve public safety and protect rideshare jobs as autonomous vehicles continue to enter the market. Turning to our weather, partly cloudy, a cooler day today. Love it. 73 the high. Some clouds tonight. Low 52. Sunny and warmer tomorrow. That's on ahead of our next system. High 79. We could see some rain moving in. Breezy too on Friday. High 82. Chance of scattered rain. Late in the day, a better chance arriving on Friday night. Michael, what's that temp?
0: We're at 60. Wind out of the southwest, 5 miles an hour. Regular season play in the NFL gets underway tonight. The Seattle Seahawks hosting the New England Patriots. And we got Thursday night football, a whole slate of games on Sunday, including the Minnesota Vikings going up against the Green Bay Packers. And it wraps up with Monday night football, Kansas City hosting Denver. Don't forget to make your picks to get in on the big winning once again all season long, all the way through the playoffs, as a matter of fact. The Miller Lite Pro Pick'em Contest on our website, voiceofalexandria.com. We'll have more details on that in just a bit. 7 o'clock.
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0: 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Joining us is KX92 Weatherology Staff Meteorologist Michael Caro. And Michael, a little bit on the cooler side today.
3: Indeed, the cooler temperature-wise and also dew-point-wise, so much less humidity around the area for today. We're aiming for comfortable highs in the mid-70s by this afternoon. We'll call it a mixture of clouds and sunshine for today, and we'll also have a bit of a west-to-northwesterly breeze to around 10 to 15 miles per hour. For tonight, as winds turn calm overnight, it's going to have some areas of patchy fog develop under mostly clear skies, overnight lows dropping back into the lower 50s. And once we burn off that early morning fog on your Thursday, lots of sunshine expected for tomorrow, upper 70s for highs by the afternoon. A touch of humidity building back in to wrap up your work week on Friday, and as our next cold front works in from the west late in the day, chance for some afternoon and evening thunderstorms developing with that frontal passage. Friday, we bump up to a high of 82, but then much cooler into your weekend. Saturday, the pick of the weekend for any outdoor events or plans, looking to stay dry with a cooler high of 69. Sunday, dodging some scattered showers there, a high of 63. A more soaking rain looking likely than Sunday night into your Monday, still below average. Monday, highs in the middle 60s. From the Weatherology Weather Center, I'm meteorologist Michael Caro.
0: Sounds like plenty going on there. Thanks, Michael. Have a great day. We'll talk again tomorrow. It's 7:06. We have the Birthday Club coming up in about 25 minutes from now. Phone in or text in your birthday greetings. You can do so by using the same phone number. That number is 320-763-9274. 320-763-9274. You have the call or text option, whichever is easier for you. Or you can email that birthday greeting. That's no problem there. 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

0: classic ZZ Top off a 1979 release, De Cuello. The backbeat held down by drummer Frank Beard, who sadly passed away just a few short weeks ago. 7:14, 14 minutes past 7. We'll have another chance for you to call in to win a pair of tickets to go check out this outstanding ABBA tribute band. This is going to be playing at Jackpot Junction this coming Friday. They are called Arrival from Sweden. So listen up to win yours. Don't forget the music of ABBA. Tickets for Arrival from Sweden are still available at Jackpot Junction. So maybe you want to buy your tickets instead, but listen up to win yours just a little bit later on this hour. Coming up next, your KX92 weatherology forecast. We'll also hear from Journey.
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8: I'm meteorologist Kara Foster with your KX92 weatherology forecast. Sunshine today with our high nearing 73, staying mostly clear overnight tonight with a low around 52. Sunny and 79 throughout Thursday, then staying clear throughout Thursday night with a low around 62. South winds between 10 and 15 and gusting up to 30. Showers and thunderstorms are possible on a Friday, otherwise sunny with a high of 82. South winds around 15 and gusting up to 30, and scattered showers possible throughout Friday night. I'm meteorologist Kara Foster on KX92.
9: Currently, it's 59 degrees.
0: Southwest winds 7 miles an hour in Journey from the departure album.
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KX92. It's the Real Estate by Joe Classic Rock and Roll Morning Show. And we're putting out the last call for the birthday club. Shoot us a text. Give us a call. Same phone number, 320-763-9274. Do that now. The birthday club is coming up next. 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

0: 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Another chance for you to call in to win your tickets to see the ABBA tribute band called Arrival from Sweden. They're going to play at Jackpot Junction this coming Friday night. 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But you might want to listen up to win yours. Time for the Birthday Club. Famous people who celebrate birthdays today. Former quarterback with the Washington Redskins, Joe Theismann, 77 years old today. She might be best known on the TV show back in the 1960s, Lost in Space. She played Penny on that show. Actress Angela Cartwright, 74. Guitarist, music producer, former member of the pop duo Eurythmics, David A. Stewart, he's 74. Actor Hugh Grant, 66. Comedian, comedic actor, former Saturday Night Live cast member Adam Sandler, he's 60. And she placed third in season 10 of American Idol. Great singer. Singer Haley Reinhardt is 36. Birthdays here in the KX 92 listening area. Megan Schwartz with a birthday. Randy Myers out in Sauk Center. Looks like Randy celebrates birthday number 30 today. And celebrating a birthday today, Dave Stussy. Dave is the winner of today's $5 gift card from Eldon's Fresh Foods. When quality counts, you can count on Eldon's, 3rd and Nokomis, Alexandria. 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And don't forget, KX92 and Eldon's Fresh Foods, celebrating the people who keep our community special. Let's check in with the latest with Mark Anthony in the newsroom.
1: In news today, the 100 deadliest days of summer wrapped up on Monday. Of course, this is the period that ran from Memorial Day weekend through Labor Day. The State Patrol says that fatalities on Minnesota roadways are rising. So far this year, the State Patrol says 260 people have been killed in motor vehicle accidents across the state, including 6 deaths during the Labor Day weekend, 1 in Otter Tail County. This is 20 more deaths compared to this time last year. Last year, there were 370 total deaths on Minnesota roadways. Officials with the State Patrol say that behind every number is a statistic and a family or friend. The State Patrol is urging everybody to be mindful too of motorcycles out on roadways, as nearly 60 motorcyclists have been killed so far this year. And the new Minnesota Military and Veterans Museum will have its grand opening this weekend. Things will get underway Friday and last through Sunday. The Minnesota Military and Veterans Museum is located in Little Falls near Camp Ripley. The museum features a 40,000-square-foot facility. The grand opening will coincide with the 25th anniversary of 9/11. And Cars Tree Service will conduct a controlled burn at its Alexandria location, 3544 Geneva Road Northeast, today. The controlled burn is part of Cars' routine operation to safely dispose of organic debris generated through its tree care and land management services. If you have any questions, you can contact Cars Tree Service. Their number, 320-293-6273. And that's a look at your news. I'm Mark Anthony.
0: 733, your KX92 weather allergy forecast. A partly cloudy and cooler one today with a high of 73. Mostly cloudy tonight, 52 for the low. Sunny and warmer tomorrow with a high of 79. Mostly sunny early Friday. Then increasing cloudiness and breezy with a chance of scattered showers and thunderstorms late in the day. Friday's high should hit about 82. Wind out of the south, 10 to 20 miles an hour. Partly cloudy, continued breezy on Saturday, turning cooler again with a high of 69. Northwest wind, 10 to 20 miles an hour. Cloud cover and even cooler on Sunday. Chance of scattered showers and thunderstorms remaining in the forecast, a high of 63. 59 in the Lakes area now, southwest wind 8 miles an hour.
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0: 92 Led Zeppelin for the 1973 release Houses of the Holy. It's 7:37, 23 minutes away from 8 o'clock. I think a lot of people enjoy the music of ABBA, and you've got a chance to go see this great ABBA tribute band called Arrival from Sweden. They'll play Jackpot Junction in Morton this coming Friday night. Tickets are still available for that show at the box office. But if you want to go for free, and this could be one of your last chances to get in on the winning to go see this incredible ABBA tribute band, be one of the first three callers right now, 320-763-9274. We'll set you up with a pair of tickets to go see Arrival from Sweden, the ABBA tribute band, this Friday night at Jackpot Junction in Morton. Get on your phone and go for it. Coming up next, your KX92 weatherology forecast, and we'll hear from Tommy Two-Tone.
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0: It's 7:41. 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
12: I'm meteorologist Michael Caro with a look at your KX92 weatherology forecast. Sports day, a blend of clouds and sunshine with high temperatures working up into the mid-70s. Northwest winds 10 to 15. For tonight, some patchy fog late, a low of 52. Patchy early morning fog Thursday, otherwise lots of sun into the upper 70s. And that's your latest forecast. I'm meteorologist Michael Caro on KX92. Right now, it's 59.
0: 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Wind out of the southwest, 8 miles an hour.
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It's time for the sports update in local sports. The Alexandria Cardinal girls swimmers and divers competed last evening with a report. Here's Dave McClure.

0: Tuesday night's Layton Media High School sports presentation featured Alexandria Cardinal girls swimming and diving, with the Redbirds hosting Fergus Falls at Discovery Middle School. The visiting Otters had some potency at the top of their lineup, earning 10 first-place finishes and a 117-69 win over Alexandria. Otters senior Olivia Jensen had 4 first-place finishes, earning wins in the 100 freestyle and 200 freestyle individually, then joining teammates for first-place finishes in the 200 free relay and the 400 free relay. Sophomore teammate Ella Kwapinski also had 4 firsts for Fergus Falls, winning the 100-yard butterfly, placing first individually in the 100 breaststroke, and becoming a part of the Otters winning 200 medley relay and 200 free relay. Junior Evie Versteeg was part of Fergus Falls winning 200 medley relay and 400 free relay, and individually, she gained a first-place finish in the 500 freestyle. Alexandria highlights included a couple of first-place finishes, one for junior Brinley Zeethammer in the 50 freestyle, and senior captain Hannah Hoff won the backstroke, while also placing second in the 200 IM. Individually, Alexandria's Addie Erickson placed second behind Versteeg in the 500 freestyle, while Abby Hager earned a second-place finish in diving behind the Otter Ciamara Jacobson, who finished with a season-high score of 220.15. Hague's score of 181.05 also exceeded her score last Thursday when she ended up winning the diving event against Ricori. Each of the 3 Alexandria relays, the 200 medley relay, the 200 free relay, and the 400 free relay, earned second place finishes. With the victory, Fergus Falls now stands at 2-0 with victories against Detroit Lakes and Alexandria in the Central Lakes Conference. A pair of home defeats have Alexandria at 0-2 to start the dual meet schedule, with Alexandria scheduled to travel to Willmar for a Cardinals versus Cardinals duel in the pool Thursday night. The event at the Willmar High School pool will begin at 6 p.m. Dave McClurg with a recap on Fergus Falls' 117-69 win over Alexandria in varsity girls swimming and diving Tuesday night.
1: In other Cardinal sports, the girls' soccer team faced Willmar on the road last evening and rolled to a 7-0 win. They'll play again tomorrow when they host Detroit Lakes at 5. Other girls' soccer from around the KX92 listening area last evening, Hillcrest Lutheran Academy beat Crookston. Melrose lost to St. Cloud Cathedral. Albany fell to Little Falls. Fergus Falls took a loss against Ricori. The Cardinal boys soccer team had last night off. They'll host St. Cloud Apollo tomorrow night, right after the girls play. In area boys soccer last night, Minnewaska area tied with Melrose. Morris fell to St. Cloud Cathedral. Long Prairie Gray Eagle took care of Little Falls. Fergus Falls with a loss to Ricori. The Cardinal volleyball team, they had last night off. They'll host Fergus Falls tomorrow night. If you can't make it to the match, catch it on KXRA 1490 AM, 100.3 and 105.7 FM. 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You can also find the link to live stream video to the match. Area volleyball last night, Brandon Evansville beat New York Mills. Browerville beat Swanville. Belgrade Brutnell Rosa with a win over McCray. Fergus Falls lost to West Fargo. Albany with a loss to Pequot Lakes. Hillcrest Lutheran Academy posting a win over Rothsay. Battle Lake was defeated by Underwood. Verndale on the losing end to Pine River Bacchus. West Central area defeated Montevideo. Melrose set back Morris. Parker's Prairie won their match over Berthe, who had Benson lost to Border West. Minnesota Twins continued their 3-game American League Central series against 4th-place Detroit on the road last night and beat them by a score of 3-2. The series wraps up this afternoon. The NFL season gets underway tonight. Regular season play Wednesday night football. The defending Super Bowl champion Seattle Seahawks hosting New England. Thursday night football has the L.A. Rams as the home team against San Francisco. And a full slate of games on Sunday, of course, including the Minnesota Vikings. They've got a 3:30 kickoff at home against Green Bay. Week 1 wraps up with Monday night football, Kansas City hosting Denver. Upcoming college football this Saturday, the North Dakota State University Bison will play on the road, looking to go to 3-0. They're in Colorado Springs against Air Force. Meanwhile, the University of Minnesota Gopher football team looks to go to 2-0 this Saturday. They'll host Mississippi State on CBS, nationally televised game with a 2:30 kickoff. Coming up next, we'll time travel with Advantage Home Pros.
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1: 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All right, back in time we go. Legendary actor James Earl Jones passed away 2 years ago today at the age of 93. The frontman of the Southern rock band The Outlaws, Huey Thomason, he passed away 19 years ago today at the age of 55. Hall of Fame pitcher Jim Catfish Hunter lost his battle with cancer on this day in 1999. He was just 53. Mark, you ever watch the outtakes for Grumpy Old Men?
9: Oh, yeah.
1: Best.
9: Hilarious.
1: Mr. Burgess Meredith, that dirty old man.
9: Yeah.
1: Those outtakes alone could have given it an NC-17 rating there. But as a matter of fact, I wanted to watch the movie a couple of months ago. I pulled out the DVD. I've got it at home and wound up watching those outtakes instead. Anyway, Burgess Meredith, also known as the Penguin on the TV show Batman, it was absolutely hilarious and Grumpy Old Men. He passed away 29 years ago today at the age of 89. We don't recommend to repeat any of the lines that he uttered during the outtakes. Mr. Hockey, Gordie Howe, retired from the NHL on this day in 1971, only to resurface shortly after as a member of the Hartford Whalers in the World Hockey Association. You know why he came out of retirement? For the money, yes, indeed. But he wanted to play with his sons.
9: Oh, that's right.
1: Mark and I can't remember the other son's name, but the three played together.
9: Was it Gordie Jr.?
1: Yeah. No, I don't think so.
9: Yeah.
1: Anyway, in the World Hockey Association, so Gordie Howe retired on this day in 71 from the NHL. On that very same day in 1971, the uprising among inmates at Attica Prison in New York took place. 31 prisoners and 9 guards were killed. Also on this day in 71, John Lennon put out the album Imagine, and Elvis appeared on the Ed Sullivan Show for the first time on this day in 1956. There's your time travel for September 9th. Local and regional news is brought to you by XS Consulting. Mark, what's making news this time around?
9: Yeah, thank you, Michael. First of all, in news, the 100 deadliest days of summer wrapped up on Monday. And the State Patrol says that fatalities on Minnesota roadways are on the rise. So far this year, the State Patrol says 260 people have been killed in motor vehicle accidents all across the state, including 6 deaths during the Labor Day weekend, one of those in our area in Otter Tail County. This is 20 more deaths compared to this time last year. Last year, there were a total of 370 deaths during the entire year. Also, the State Patrol is urging everybody to be mindful of motorcycles out on the roadways, as nearly 60 motorcyclists have been killed on Minnesota roadways so far this year. And the Red Cross is urging everyone to give blood this September to help keep the blood supply stable heading into fall. While supplies have recovered from critically low summer levels, they do remain vulnerable as changing routines and busy schedules can lead to fewer donations. Here locally, there is a blood drive this Friday, September 11th, at Calvary Lutheran Church. Then on Friday, September 18th, there will be one at the Masonic Lodge in Alexandria. Also on Wednesday, September 23rd, you can give blood at Alexandria Technical and Community College. To schedule an appointment, go to their website, redcrossblood.org. And the new Military Museum and Veterans Museum will have its grand opening this weekend. Things will get underway on Friday and last through Sunday. The Minnesota Military and Veterans Museum is located in Little Falls near Camp Ripley. The museum features a 40,000-square-foot facility. By the way, the museum features items from the Civil War to the Global War on Terrorism. Minnesotans have served in all of these conflicts throughout the state's history. For tickets and more details, go to their website, mnvetmuseum.org. We'll have a look at your weather next.
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9: And our weather for today, partly cloudy, a comfortable day, cooler temps, 73, the high, some clouds tonight, low 52, sunny and warmer tomorrow, a high 79. That's on ahead of our next system. That next system will arrive coming up on Friday. We'll see clouds to increase, breezy, some scattered rain, and a thunderstorm possible, high 82, and then more rain likely on Friday night. Looking ahead to Saturday, the start of the weekend, partly cloudy, breezy Saturday, and cooler, 69, the high, even cooler still on Sunday. Could see some scattered rain, high in the lower 60s. Love it. Michael, what's that tell?
1: It feels wonderful right now. 61, wind out of the west at 8 miles an hour, humidity at 81%. It's 8:04. Once again, a reminder, the tickets are still available for the ABBA Tribute Band. They're a good one, too. Arrival from Sweden. They'll play at Jackpot Junction this coming Friday. And one of your last chances to win your tickets right here. We'll do that for you later on this hour. It's 8:04.
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We got Skinner to play for you later on this hour. Boston coming up, too. Here's Rick Derringer. 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

0: 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It's 8:20, 20 minutes past 8, 9 a.m. double shots, 40 minutes away from now. Today we're doing two from Paul McCartney and two more on the way from Glenn Frey. Coming up next, your KX92 weatherology forecast. We'll also hear from Boston.
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9: I'm meteorologist Michael Caro with a look at your KX92 weatherology forecast. For today, a blend of clouds and sunshine with high temperatures working up into the mid-70s. Northwest winds 10 to 15. For tonight, some patchy fog late, a low of 52. Patchy early morning fog Thursday, otherwise lots of sun into the upper 70s. And that's your latest forecast. I'm meteorologist Michael Caro on KX92. Currently at 63.
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0: 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From the album Third Stage, back to 1986 at KX 92 80s Classic Track. Mark Anthony back in the newsroom. Mark, what's the latest?
1: Yeah, thank you, Michael. Good morning to you. Good morning, everyone. First of all, authorities are revealing the identity of a motorcyclist who was killed in a crash in central Minnesota. The Stearns County Sheriff's Office says Stephen Gretsch of Albany was killed after his motorcycle left the roadway at a curb last Friday near Cold Spring. Authorities say the 64-year-old was riding a Harley-Davidson along with two other motorcyclists when the incident took place. The motorcycle was heavily damaged after it rolled in that crash. It was reportedly a radio station owner in Litchfield at KLFD. And Cars Tree Service will conduct a controlled burn at its Alexandria location, 3544 Geneva Road Northeast today. A controlled burn is part of Cars' routine operations to safely dispose of organic debris. Safety remains the company's top priority. Cars Tree Service has worked with the Minnesota DNR, Alexandria Fire Chief Jeff Carroll, and representatives from Alexandria Township to ensure the necessary precautions are in place for the burn. For questions or concerns, contact Cars Tree Service. Their number, 320-293-6273. And the 6 to 10 day outlook is looking good. If you like more rain and cooler temps, the Climate Prediction Center, along with the National Weather Service, says we should see cooler than average temperatures during the period, along with above normal precipitation. By the way, the average highs for most of the area is now typically in the lower 70s for this time of the year.
2: Kind of hoping for some really nice weather next weekend. It's grape stomp at Carlos Creek Winery. Friday, Saturday, and Sunday of next week.
1: I did look at the long range outlook.
2: This better
1: at
2: be good
1: this
2: news.
1: Stage, it looks like the mid 60s.
2: Thank goodness.
1: We like that, huh?
2: Yeah, absolutely. Yeah. 26th annual event coming up.
1: Wow. How about that? Partly cloudy, cooler today. 73 the high. That's right around average. Passing clouds tonight, low 52. High pressure moves back into the area tomorrow. Briefly, sunny and warmer, high 79. Now, we will see a cool front move through. Mostly sunny early, then that cold front will advance. Clouds will increase. Now, we could see some scattered rain developing on Friday. Some of that lingering into Friday night. On the backside of that cool front, much cooler air Saturday. Now we'll see a high 69, even cooler still Sunday. Could see some more scattered rain again. That active weather pattern setting up for a change. High Sunday, just 63 comfortable degrees. Michael, what's that temp?
2: 64 in the Lakes area, wind out of the west, 12 miles an hour, 68% humidity. It's 8:34, 26 minutes away from 9 o'clock. Don't forget, still some tickets left at Jackpot Junction to go check out that incredible ABBA tribute band arrival from Sweden. We'll have another chance to call in to win tickets coming up in just a bit.
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0: Rock 92, all dressed up and keeping it rocking with ZZ Top from the Eliminator album. It's 8:39, 21 minutes away from 9 o'clock. All right, what are your last chances to call in and win a pair of tickets to this incredible ABBA tribute band, Arrival from Sweden? They're going to do their thing at Jackpot Junction in Morton on Friday. Do you want to go? Be one of the first three callers right now, 320-763-9274. We'll set you up with a pair of tickets to go see Arrival from Sweden, the ABBA tribute band. And don't forget, we still got tickets available at Jackpot Junction as well. But if you want to go, be one of the first three callers right now, 320-763-9274. We'll set you up. Time now for the Alexandria Cardinals Sports Report, brought to you in part by these local Alexandria Cardinals Sports Boosters.
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8: 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The Alexandria Cardinal girls tennis team is now 11-0 on the year after a 6-1 victory at Brainerd yesterday. The visitors won three of the four singles points and swept the three doubles points. Alexandria defeated Wilmer in varsity girls soccer yesterday 7-0, which gives Alexandria a 3-0 road record this year. Alexandria's girls soccer team will host Detroit Lakes Thursday night. The Alexandria girls swimming and diving team will travel to Wilmer High School on Thursday, and Mark Storhaug's Cardinals will carry an 0-2 record into that dual meet. Fergus Falls defeated Alexandria last night at Discovery Middle School 117-69. Wings up! This is Dave McClure.
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1: 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We'll hear from Vixen next. And Mark Anthony back in the newsroom with the latest.
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0: Fox 92 with the all-female hair band Vixen. It's from their self-titled debut album. Came out back in the late 1980s. What was it, 1988? Yeah, I think so. And just like any other band, they broke up for a while. They have reunited in recent years. Edge of a Broken Heart, a KX 92 80s classic track. It's 8:58. Let's check in with Mark Anthony in the newsroom once again.
1: First of all, in news, the 100 deadliest days of summer wrapped up on Monday. And the State Patrol says that fatalities on Minnesota roadways are on the rise. So far this year, the State Patrol says 260 people have been killed in motor vehicle accidents all across the state, including six deaths during the Labor Day weekend, one of those in our area in Otter Tail County. This is 20 more deaths compared to this time last year. Last year, there were a total of 370 deaths during the entire year. Also, the State Patrol is urging everybody to be mindful of motorcycles out on the roadways, as nearly 60 motorcyclists have been killed on Minnesota roadways so far this year. And the Red Cross is urging everyone to give blood this September to help keep the blood supply stable heading into fall. While supplies have recovered from critically low summer levels, they do remain vulnerable as changing routines and busy schedules can lead to fewer donations. Here locally, there is a blood drive this Friday, September 11th, at Calvary Lutheran Church. Then on Friday, September 18th, there will be one at the Masonic Lodge in Alexandria. Also on Wednesday, September 23rd, you can give blood at Alexandria Technical and Community College. To schedule an appointment, go to their website, redcrossblood.org. And the new Military Museum and Veterans Museum will have its grand opening this weekend. Things will get underway on Friday and last through Sunday. The Minnesota Military and Veterans Museum is located in Little Falls near Camp Ripley. The museum features a 40,000 square foot facility. By the way, the museum features items from the Civil War to the Global War on Terrorism. Minnesotans have served in all of these conflicts throughout the state's history. For tickets and more details, go to their website, mnvetmuseum.org. And that's a look at your news. I'm Mark Anthony.
0: And look at your KX92 weatherology forecast. A partly cloudy and cooler one today. We'll see a high of 73. Tonight, mostly cloudy with a low of 52. Things warm up a little bit once again tomorrow. We'll see a high of 79. Nothing but sunshine to go along with it. Mostly sunny early in the day on Friday, then clouding up a little bit on the breezy side, too, and a chance of scattered showers and thunderstorms late in the day. Friday's high, 82. South wind, 10 to 20. Partly cloudy, continued breezy Saturday. And then turning cooler once again, we'll see a high of 69 on Saturday. Northwest wind at 10 to 20. Sunday, even cooler with cloud cover and a chance of scattered showers and thunderstorms. Sunday's high, 63. That's okay. We're all going to be watching the Minnesota Vikings Sunday afternoon. 66 in the Lakes area now. Wind out of the west, 15 miles an hour, 65% humidity. The 9 a.m. double shots, two from Paul McCartney and the Beatles, get it going.
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0: KX92 rolling the 9 a.m. double shots. From the Mission Mechanical Plumbing, Heating, and Air Conditioning Studios, Paul McCartney. From the album Ram, came out back in 1971, Uncle Albert, Admiral Halsey. That song, by the way, hit number one on the singles charts 55 years ago last week. And with Paul on the lead vocals, the Beatles got to get you into my life. And right after this, the 9 a.m. double shots continue. The Eagles kick off a pair from Glenn Frey.
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0: KX92 from the soundtrack and TV show Miami Vice, Glenn Frey. What a great song. You Belong to the City. And in front of that, with Glenn on the lead vocals, the Eagles and Lion Eyes, we also paired up Paul McCartney. 9 a.m. double shots every weekday morning at 9 right here on the Real Estate by Joe Classic Rock and Roll Morning Show. I'm Michael Wright. Hey, don't forget, tickets are still available at Jackpot Junction to go see the incredible tribute band that lays down all the great music from ABBA. They are called Arrival from Sweden. So you might want to look into getting tickets there. Otherwise, if you are caller number 3 right now, 320-763-9274, tell you what, let's go ahead and take the first two callers right now, 320-763-9274. If you want to go see that ABBA tribute band, Arrival from Sweden, we'll hook you up with a pair of tickets. First two callers right now, 320-763-9274. 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Your KX92 weatherology forecast and Ted Nugent next.
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6: I'm meteorologist Michael Caro with a look at your KX92 weatherology forecast. For today, a blend of clouds and sunshine with high temperatures working up into the mid-70s. Northwest winds 10 to 15. For tonight, some patchy fog late, a low of 52. Patchy early morning fog Thursday, otherwise lots of sun into the upper 70s. And that's your latest forecast. I'm meteorologist Michael Caro on KX92. Right now it's 66.
0: It is a little breezy, wind out of the west at 15 miles an hour, relatively low humidity at 65%. Uncle Ted on KX92.

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0: KX92. All right, AC/DC, the title track from Back in Black. I'm Michael Wright. Let's bring you a little bit of the KX92 concert calendar. Next thing on the calendar, a couple of shows coming up this Friday night. One, the one we've been talking about all morning long at Jackpot Junction in Morton, Arrival from Sweden. They're an incredible ABBA tribute band, so they'll play there. Also on the 11th, Slaughter, Shooting Star Casino of Minoan. And by the way, the ABBA tribute band will play Jackpot Junction in Morton on Friday. Coming up on Saturday night, the Foo Fighters at the Fargo Dome. Also on Saturday, just down the road to the Ledge Amphitheater in Waite Park, Blues Traveler headlines, the opening acts, a couple of them, Gin Blossoms and Spin Doctors, three great bands out of the 1990s. Eric Clapton, September 15th, Grand Casino Arena in St. Paul. He just kicked off his tour. Last night or a couple of nights ago? The opening act will be Jimmy Vaughn. Iron Maiden at Mystic Lake Amphitheater in Shakopee on September 19th. We'll wrap it up with this one here at the Ledge Amphitheater in Waite Park on September 25th. Black Label Society doing their thing there. And a whole lot of great shows beyond that as we roll on through the fall and into winter. Didn't mean to swear. Tune in each and every weekday morning right around this time. Never, ever miss out on a concert with the KX92 Concert Calendar. 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We'll hear from David Bowie next.
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11: I'm meteorologist Michael Caro with a look at your KX92 weatherology forecast. For today, a blend of clouds and sunshine with high temperatures working up into the mid-70s. Northwest winds 10 to 15. For tonight, some patchy fog late, a low of 52. Patchy early morning fog Thursday, otherwise lots of sun into the upper 70s. And that's your latest forecast. I'm meteorologist Michael Caro on KX92. Right now it's 66.
1: West wind 15 miles an hour. 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

That is Cream with Strange Brew on KX92. Right now we got a new rock feature from Stanley Simmons. Dancing While the World is Ending on the Chutner Motors Midday Drive. Crank it up.

0: From the Mission Mechanical Plumbing, Heating, and Air Conditioning Studios, that was a new rock feature from Stanley Simmons, Dancing While the World is Ending. We also heard from Cream with Strange Brew, Bob Seger and the Silver Bullet Band with We've Got Tonight, John Fogerty's The Old Man Down the Road in Boston with Let Me Take You Home Tonight. Good morning, I'm Stevie D. Damn glad to be with you on this Wednesday, September 9th, 2026. Today we are looking for a high of 73 degrees. Right now it's 66 and clear in the lakes area. Should be a beautiful day. Now back to Strange Brew from Cream. This is based on a blues song Cream used to play called Lordy Mama. Felix Pappalardi, who produced the album, wrote new lyrics to the song with his wife Gail Collins, and Eric Clapton worked out the arrangement and also sang lead. Pappalardi, Collins, and Clapton are credited writers on the song. As for Pappalardi, he went on to form Mountain, a band he also produced. In 1983, he was shot and killed by Collins in a domestic dispute. Collins was found guilty of criminally negligent homicide. Now, the lyrics refer to a female, which could mean drugs or be a more literal reference to a woman. Either way, she's killing what's inside of you. Cream had a very psychedelic sound, and this song was released in the Summer of Love, where it fit in quite well. Now, Clapton got the idea for the album title after a roadie named Mick Turner told him about the derailleur gears on his bicycle. They are the kind of gears commonly found on 10-speed bikes. The roadie pronounced it Disraeli, which led to the title. Now, there's a movie called Strange Brew, but it has nothing to do with the song. Made in 1983, it stars Rick Moranis and Dave Thomas as Canadian brothers who love beer. Now, the album didn't appear until November of 1967, but this song was issued as the first single in June of that year, reaching its UK peak of number 17 on July 15th. Disraeli Gears was Cream's second album. They would release two more before calling it quits. That is Strange Brew from Cream. Coming up next, we got your weatherology forecast, then we're getting the let out. But first, here's your boy, DMAC Dave McClurg, with last night's swim summary.
1: Tuesday night's Layton Media High School sports presentation featured Alexandria Cardinal girls swimming and diving, with the Redbirds hosting Fergus Falls at Discovery Middle School. The visiting Otters had some potency at the top of their lineup, earning 10 first-place finishes and a 117-69 win over Alexandria. Otters senior Olivia Jensen had four first-place finishes, earning wins in the 100 freestyle and 200 freestyle individually, then joining teammates for first-place finishes in the 200 free relay and the 400 free relay. Sophomore teammate Ella Kwapinski also had four firsts for Fergus Falls, winning the 100-yard butterfly, placing first individually in the 100 breaststroke, and becoming a part of the Otters winning 200 medley relay and 200 free relay. Junior Evie Versteeg was part of Fergus Falls winning 200 medley relay and 400 free relay, and individually, she gained a first-place finish in the 500 freestyle. Alexandria highlights included a couple of first-place finishes, one for junior Brinley Zeethammer in the 50 freestyle, and senior captain Hannah Hoff won the backstroke, while also placing second in the 200 IM. Individually, Alexandria's Addie Erickson placed second behind Versteeg in the 500 freestyle, while Abby Hager earned a second-place finish in diving behind the Otter Ciamara Jacobson, who finished with a season-high score of 220.15. Hague's score of 181.05 also exceeded her score last Thursday when she ended up winning the diving event against Ricori. Each of the three Alexandria relays, the 200 medley relay, the 200 free relay, and the 400 free relay, earned second place finishes. With the victory, Fergus Falls now stands at 2-0 with victories against Detroit Lakes and Alexandria in the Central Lakes Conference. A pair of home defeats have Alexandria at 0-2 to start the dual meet schedule, with Alexandria scheduled to travel to Wilmer for a Cardinals versus Cardinals duel in the pool Thursday night. The event at the Wilmer High School pool will begin at 6 p.m. Dave McClurg with a recap on Fergus Falls' 117-69 win over Alexandria in varsity girls swimming and diving Tuesday night.
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3: I'm meteorologist Michael Caro with a look at your KX92 weatherology forecast. Look for sunny to partly cloudy skies for this afternoon, with high temperatures climbing up into the mid-70s. Winds breezy from the northwest. For tonight, some patchy fog late, a low of 52. Patchy early morning fog Thursday, otherwise lots of sun into the upper 70s. And that's your latest forecast. I'm meteorologist Michael Caro on KX92. Right now it's 68.
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0: That is Elton John with your KX92 Super 70s classic track, Border Song. We also heard from Heart with Dreamboat Annie and Zeppelin's Immigrant Song. Sweet little rock block there.
1: Yeah, that's a good one.
0: Well, don't miss Arrival from Sweden, which is a ABBA tribute band. And they're going to be performing at Jackpot Junction this Friday, September 11th. Tickets are still available. And guess what? I got a pair of them for you right now. Guys, if you're looking to do something nice for your lady, take her to this. You'll get out of the doghouse real quick.
2: You darn tootin'.
0: Give me a shout at 763-9274. 763-9274 for a pair of tickets to Arrival from Sweden, the ABBA tribute band that's playing at Jackpot Junction Friday, September 11th.
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0: That is the KX92 Deep Cut from Grand Funk Railroad with Walk Like a Man. I'm Stevie D. It's time now for some Minnesota sports. Well, Cody Clemens hit his 25th dinger, a two-run shot in the sixth, as Minnesota beat Detroit 3-2 Tuesday night. Dean Kramer allowed two runs over five innings, and A.J. Minter, Jeff Hoffman, Griffin Jacks, and Yandriz Gomez combined four scoreless innings. Gomez earned his 22nd save. The Twins finished the Detroit series today at 12-10. Zebby Matthews starts against Keeter Montero. Well, Minnesota officially signed Harrison Smith Tuesday, placing tight end Ben Urosek on injured reserve to clear the roster spot. The Vikings also released safety Khalif Halisi from the practice squad. Urosek's injury is not expected to be season-ending, but he must miss at least four games. Smith now has four practices to remember where everything is before Sunday's opener. Cade Tyson has rejoined the Minnesota men's basketball program and will practice while awaiting a ruling on his eligibility. The 6'7" guard led the Gophers last season with 19.6 points per game, shot 50% from the field, and earned honorable mention All-Big Ten recognition. And that is a look at Minnesota sports.
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12: I'm meteorologist Michael Caro with a look at your KX92 weatherology forecast. Look for sunny to partly cloudy skies for this afternoon, with high temperatures climbing up into the mid-70s. Winds breezy from the northwest. For tonight, some patchy fog late, a low of 52. Patchy early morning fog Thursday, otherwise lots of sun into the upper 70s. And that's your latest forecast. I'm meteorologist Michael Caro on KX92. Right now, 70 degrees.
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12: I'm meteorologist Michael Caro with a look at your KX92 weatherology forecast. Look for sunny to partly cloudy skies for this afternoon with high temperatures climbing up into the mid-70s. Winds breezy from the northwest. For tonight, some patchy fog late, a low of 52. Patchy early morning fog Thursday, otherwise lots of sun into the upper 70s. And that's your latest forecast. I'm meteorologist Michael Caro on KX92. Right now, 70 degrees.
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0: That is your KX92 Deep Cut from Led Zeppelin with The Battle of Evermore. We also heard from Badfinger with No Matter What. I'm Stevie D. It's time now for your Wednesday history lesson. Today is Wednesday, September 9th. It is the 252nd day of the year. There are 113 days remaining until the end of the year. Well, today is the start of the NFL season. It is National Wiener Schnitzel Day, International Box Wine Day, Falsely Accused Day, and Wonderful Weirdos Day. How about that? Got 52 days left until Halloween, 53 days left until Daylight Saving Time ends, and 78 days left until Thanksgiving. On this date in 1789, the Bill of Rights was approved by the United States House of Representatives. On this date in 1791, Washington, D.C., the capital of the United States, is named after President George Washington. And on this date in 1917, the first recorded use of OMG was in a letter to Winston Churchill. Neat. Looking at some celebrity birthdays today, Adam Sandler is turning 60. Hugh Grant is turning 66. Tom Wopat from Dukes of Hazzard is turning 75. And former Redskins star Joe Theismann is turning 77. And I know they're all listening live right now at Adam Sandler's house, working on their elbow jump shots. He likes to play hoops. How about that? I like it. Thanks for tuning in, you guys. Appreciate it. Hope you have a great birthday. And that is your Wednesday history lesson.
1: 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But come on. Of course it does. 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

0: From their 1983 album War, that is U2 with New Year's Day. We also heard from Scorpions and AC/DC. Don't go anywhere. We got a tune from Chicago coming up next, and we're going to have your local and regional news update with Mark Anthony.
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0: 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And now for all the latest from the newsroom, here's Mark Anthony.
1: First of all in news, the 100 deadliest days of summer wrapped up on Monday. And the State Patrol says that fatalities on Minnesota roadways are on the rise. So far this year, the State Patrol says 260 people have been killed in motor vehicle accidents all across the state, including six deaths during the Labor Day weekend, one of those in our area in Otter Tail County. This is 20 more deaths compared to this time last year. Last year, there were a total of 370 deaths during the entire year. Also, the State Patrol is urging everybody to be mindful of motorcycles out on the roadways, as nearly 60 motorcyclists have been killed on Minnesota roadways so far this year. And the Red Cross is urging everyone to give blood this September to help keep the blood supply stable heading into fall. While supplies have recovered from critically low summer levels, they do remain vulnerable as changing routines and busy schedules can lead to fewer donations. Here locally, there is a blood drive this Friday, September 11th, at Calvary Lutheran Church. Then on Friday, September 18th, there will be one at the Masonic Lodge in Alexandria. Also on Wednesday, September 23rd, you can give blood at Alexandria Technical and Community College. To schedule an appointment, go to their website, redcrossblood.org. And the new Military Museum and Veterans Museum will have its grand opening this weekend. Things will get underway on Friday and last through Sunday. The Minnesota Military and Veterans Museum is located in Little Falls near Camp Ripley. The museum features a 40,000 square foot facility. By the way, the museum features items from the Civil War to the Global War on Terrorism. Minnesotans have served in all of these conflicts throughout the state's history. For tickets and more details, go to their website, mnvetmuseum.org. And that's a look at your news. I'm Mark Anthony.
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0: 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Good afternoon, I'm Stevie D. You are riding shotgun on the Jutner Motors Midday Drive. Coming up this hour, a lot of good stuff lined up for you. How about a tune from the Black Crowes? We also got some Cars, and the Stones are coming up next.
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0: Tom Petty and the Heartbreakers with Swingin' on KX92. Well, Jackpot Junction is hosting Arrival from Sweden, which is an ABBA tribute band, coming up this Friday, September 11th. Tickets are still available. Go to the Jackpot Junction website to order yours. Don't miss it. Arrival from Sweden, an ABBA tribute band, coming up this Friday at the Jackpot Junction. Coming up next, we got your weatherology forecast in Fleetwood Mac.
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12: I'm meteorologist Michael Caro with a look at your KX92 weatherology forecast. Look for sunny to partly cloudy skies for this afternoon with high temperatures climbing up into the mid-70s. Winds breezy from the northwest. For tonight, some patchy fog late, a low of 52. Patchy early morning fog Thursday, otherwise lots of sun into the upper 70s. And that's your latest forecast. I'm meteorologist Michael Caro on KX92. Right now, 70 degrees.
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0: 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Coming up, we got your weatherology forecast, but first, you know what time it is.
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1: 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The Alexandria Cardinal girls tennis team is now 11-0 on the year after a 6-1 victory at Brainerd yesterday. The visitors won 3 of the 4 singles points and swept the 3 doubles points. Alexandria defeated Wilmer in varsity girls soccer yesterday 7-0, which gives Alexandria a 3-0 road record this year. Alexandria's girls soccer team will host Detroit Lakes Thursday night. The Alexandria girls swimming and diving team will travel to Wilmer High School on Thursday, and Mark Storhaug's Cardinals will carry an 0-2 record into that dual meet. Fergus Falls defeated Alexandria last night at Discovery Middle School 117-69. Wings up! This is Dave McClure.
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5: I'm meteorologist Michael Caro with a look at your KX92 weatherology forecast. Look for sunny to partly cloudy skies for this afternoon with high temperatures climbing up into the mid-70s. Winds breezy from the northwest. For tonight, some patchy fog late, a low of 52. Patchy early morning fog Thursday, otherwise lots of sun into the upper 70s. And that's your latest forecast. I'm meteorologist Michael Caro on KX92. Currently it's 72.
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1: That is your deep cut from the U2, Bullet the Blue Sky. We also heard The Fire Down Below from Bob Seger and the Silver Bullet Band. I'm Stevie D. It's time now to take a look at some Minnesota sports. Well, Cody Clemens hit his 25th home run, a two-run shot in the sixth, as Minnesota beat Detroit 3-2 Tuesday night. Dean Kramer allowed two runs over five innings, and A.J. Minter, Jeff Hoffman, Griffin Jacks, and Yurendris Gomez combined for four scoreless. Gomez earned his 22nd save. Minnesota's 69-76, 6.5 games behind Chicago in the AL Central. The Twins finished the Detroit series today at 12:10 was the first pitch. Zebby Matthews is going against Keeter Montero. Well, the Vikings officially signed Harrison Smith Tuesday, placing tight end Ben Jurosek on injured reserve to clear the roster spot. The Vikings also released safety Khalif Halisi from the practice squad. Jurosek's injury is not expected to be season-ending, but he must miss at least four games. Smith now has four practices to remember where everything is before Sunday's opener against the Packers. Well, Cade Tyson has rejoined the Minnesota men's basketball program and will practice while awaiting a ruling on his eligibility. The 6'7" guard forward led the Gophers last season with 19.6 points per game, shot 50% from the field, and earned honorable mention All-Big Ten recognition. He is seeking a fifth season through an ongoing eligibility case. That is a look at Minnesota sports.
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12: I'm meteorologist Michael Caro with a look at your KX92 weatherology forecast. Look for sunny to partly cloudy skies for this afternoon, with high temperatures climbing up into the mid-70s. Winds breezy from the northwest. For tonight, some patchy fog late, a low of 52. Patchy early morning fog Thursday, otherwise lots of sun into the upper 70s. And that's your latest forecast. I'm meteorologist Michael Caro on KX92. Right now it's 73.
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0: Jamie Lee Roth with your 80s classic track, Just a Gigolo on KX92. Well, school's back in session, and a Forsyth, Georgia high school teacher was accidentally struck by a student-driven vehicle in the school parking lot yesterday.
1: Oopsie-daisy!
0: Crash happened during afternoon dismissal. The teacher was taken to a hospital with injuries described as non-life-threatening. The sheriff's office says they are investigating.
2: Oh, boy.
0: Not a good start. I can tell you that much. Someone's going to be needing extra credit.
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5: I'm meteorologist Michael Caro with a look at your KX92 weatherology forecast. Look for sunny to partly cloudy skies for this afternoon, with high temperatures climbing up into the mid-70s. Winds breezy from the northwest. For tonight, some patchy fog late, a low of 52. Patchy early morning fog Thursday, otherwise lots of sun into the upper 70s. And that's your latest forecast. I'm meteorologist Michael Caro on KX92. Right now it's 73.
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0: Billy Idol, Rebel Yell on KX92. Good afternoon, I'm Stevie D, broadcasting from the Mission Mechanical Plumbing, Heating, and Air Conditioning Studios. Well, some women are banning their partners from the upcoming Grand Theft Auto 6 video game because of its optional romance feature. The game, scheduled for a November 19th release on PlayStation 5 and Xbox, follows characters Lucia Caminos and Jason Duvall in the fictional Vice City.
1: Really?
0: Players can reportedly build a relationship with Lucia through text, dates, and other romantic interactions.
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0: Women are posting that treating a video game character better than a real-life girlfriend is a problem. Players say the fictional relationship is not cheating, and that the game can be played without using that feature. Yeah. Treating a video game character better than a real-life girlfriend is a problem. How do you even go about doing that? It's not real, right?
2: Right.
0: You're going to be hiding your text messages to your lady friend from a video game from your real-life lady friend? Is that what's going to be happening now? It all seems so stupid.
2: Who cares?
0: Exactly.
5: Victim.
0: Coming up this hour on the Jettner Motors Midday Drive. Got a deep cut from Jimi Hendrix, a tune from Led Zeppelin, and coming up next, Pink Floyd.
3: Yeah.
2: Yeah.
3: Yeah.
2: Can't wait.
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1: Oh, geez.
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1: Oh, geez.
0: The TVs also log location data and details about nearby networks.
1: Oh.
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1: Geez.
0: That audio continues to be stored after the TV is disconnected and can be uploaded when a connection is restored. Yikes.
1: Oh, geez.
0: So, flock cameras, our own TVs. Big Brother is everywhere.
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0: Not good.
3: What are we gonna do?
0: Good question. I have no idea.
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14: I'm meteorologist Ray Miller with your KX92 weatherology forecast. Sunny this afternoon with a high temperature around 73 degrees and winds out of the northwest at 10 to 20 miles an hour. Tonight, clear skies with areas of fog and a low temperature of 52 with west winds at 5 to 10. Thursday, lots of sun with a high temperature of 79 degrees. Friday, chance of thunderstorms with a high of 82. Sunny Saturday, high of 69. For KX92, I'm meteorologist Ray Miller. Right now, it's 75.
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0: That is The Who on KX92 with Magic Bus. We also heard from Bad Company and Led Zeppelin. 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

0: That is your KX92 Deep Cut from Jimi Hendrix, Crosstown Traffic. I'm Stevie D. That's going to do it for me. Thanks for hanging out during the Juttner Motors Midday Drive. Appreciate it. Coming up, we got your weatherology forecast. 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
3: I'm meteorologist Ray Miller with your KX92 weatherology forecast. Sunny this afternoon with a high temperature around 73 degrees and winds out of the northwest at 10 to 20 miles an hour. Tonight, clear skies with areas of fog and low temperature of 52 with west winds at 5 to 10. Thursday, lots of sun with a high temperature of 79 degrees. Friday, chance of thunderstorms with a high of 82. Sunny Saturday, high of 69. For KX92, I'm meteorologist Ray Miller. Right now, it's 75.
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0: Stones off Exile on Main Street. That's Happy on KX92. From the Mission Mechanical Plumbing, Heating, and Air Conditioning Studios. Rocket show on this Wednesday that feels kind of like a Tuesday, but also it kind of doesn't because the NFL season starts tonight, which is unusual to start it on a Wednesday. Patriots and the Seahawks kick things off. And make sure you make those picks in the Miller Lite Pro Football Pick'em Contest so you're eligible for the Week 1 prize. Oh, I got the Rocket Trip coming up a little bit later on this afternoon, right around 4:20. We get a little trippy with the Doors and some Grand Funk Railroad.
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0: The NFL regular season kicks off tonight, and an NFL survey by SuperValu reveals that 81% of football fans never snack on anything healthy during a football game.
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18: 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Now, the government's still big and bad, but at least now it's Miller time at Shady Acres.
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2: 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Hey, I'm Steve Gorman. 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

In My Life, Beatles on KX92. This could be kind of fun. 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

0: KX92, where it doesn't have to be old to be a classic. That's Fortune Teller Blues, a new rock feature from Joe Bonamassa and Sammy Hagar. Some rock and roll news in a few minutes. Eric Clapton kicked off his tour in Detroit on Sunday, and he surprised fans with a song that he hasn't played in a really long time. Plus, John Small, a longtime collaborator of Billy Joel, has passed away. Details coming up.
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10: I'm meteorologist Ray Miller with your KX92 weatherology forecast. Sunny this afternoon with a high temperature around 73 degrees and winds out of the northwest at 10 to 20 miles an hour. Tonight, clear skies with areas of fog and low temperature of 52 with west winds at 5 to 10. Thursday, lots of sun with a high temperature of 79 degrees. Friday, chance of thunderstorms with a high of 82. Sunny Saturday, high of 69. For KX92, I'm meteorologist Ray Miller. Right now, it's 73.
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0: Eric Clapton's U.S. tour is underway. It kicked off Sunday in Detroit, where he surprised fans with a performance of a song he hasn't played in more than 50 years. During the acoustic portion of the night, Clapton opened with a version of Give Me Strength from his album Ocean Boulevard. According to Setlist FM, the last time Clapton performed the song was in 1975. Eric Clapton will play Grand Casino Arena in St. Paul September 15th.
2: Because you had to be a big shot, didn't you? You had to open up your mouth.
0: John Small, an early bandmate and longtime collaborator of Billy Joel's, has passed away. In a post on social media, Joel shared a photo of himself with Small, writing, R.I.P. John Small. The two began working together in the late 60s as members of a band called The Hassles. Small also started his own production company and earned a Grammy nomination for his work on Billy Joel's Live at Yankee Stadium concert film. John Small's cause of death has not been revealed.
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0: It's Journey on KX92. 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There's still tickets available for Arrival from Sweden. Here's D-Mac. He's got some Cardinal sports.
1: 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The Alexandria Cardinal girls tennis team is now 11-0 on the year after a 6-1 victory at Brainerd yesterday. The visitors won 3 of the 4 singles points and swept the 3 doubles points. Alexandria defeated Wilmer in varsity girls soccer yesterday 7-0, which gives Alexandria a 3-0 road record this year. Alexandria's girls soccer team will host Detroit Lakes Thursday night. The Alexandria girls swimming and diving team will travel to Wilmer High School on Thursday, and Mark Storhaug's Cardinals will carry an 0-2 record into that dual meet. Fergus Falls defeated Alexandria last night at Discovery Middle School 117-69. Wings up! This is Dave McClure.
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1: I'm meteorologist Laura Lockwood with your KX92 weatherology forecast. We'll dip down to about 52 tonight under clear skies, west winds 5 to 10 miles per hour. Ample sunshine expected tomorrow, daytime highs approaching 80. Lows around 63 tomorrow night, mainly clear. Chance of thunderstorms Friday, high of 82. 69, partly cloudy skies Saturday. I'm meteorologist Laura Lockwood on KX92. Right now, it's 73 degrees.
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0: 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REO Speedwagon on KX92 from the Mission Mechanical Plumbing, Heating, and Air Conditioning Studio. It's the Rocket Show. Some sports on the way. Twins and the Tigers wrapping up their three-game set in Detroit this afternoon. The Loons hope to get back in the win column tonight. And Harrison Smith officially signed with the Vikings yesterday.
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0: Competitive eater Leah Schutkever recently set the Guinness World Record for the fastest time to eat a burrito. She finished a 1.35-pound burrito in 30.75 seconds. Now, Schutkever first set the record in 2019, then lost the record to another eater. Schutkever has now regained the record and is credited with 42 speed-eating world records.
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0: That's Billy Squire on KX92. A rival from Sweden is at Jackpot Junction in Morton this Friday evening. It's the music of ABBA, and tickets are still available. The Twins took down the Detroit Tigers 3-2 at Comerica Park last night. With that win, Minnesota snapped their two-game skid. The Twins and the Tigers are wrapping up their three-game series in Detroit this afternoon, and they started a little bit late due to some inclement weather. Minnesota United FC hopes to get back in the win column. The Loons are looking to recover from their recent loss to the Portland Timbers. Minnesota hosts FC Dallas tonight at Allianz Field. And the Vikings officially signed veteran safety Harrison Smith yesterday. Smith is returning for his 15th NFL season, all with Minnesota. The Vikings kick off the regular season on Sunday when they host the Green Bay Packers at U.S. Bank Stadium. That's Rockets Sports. Elvis Costello has shared a previously unreleased song, which will show up on his upcoming album. And Stevie Wonder will be celebrating the 50th anniversary of his album, Songs in the Key of Life. More about that in a few minutes in Rock and Roll News.
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12: I'm meteorologist Alora Lockwood with your KX 92 weatherology forecast. Lows dip down to about 52 tonight under clear skies, west winds 5 to 10 miles per hour. Ample sunshine expected tomorrow, daytime highs approaching 80. Lows around 63 tomorrow night, mainly clear. Chance of thunderstorms Friday, high of 82. 69, partly cloudy skies Saturday. I'm meteorologist Alora Lockwood on KX 92. Right now, 73.
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0: Elvis Costello has shared a previously unreleased song. It's called I Turn Around, and it's set to appear on his upcoming album, My Aim Is True, 49th Anniversary Edition. The full collection will be released as a box set October 2nd. The album will feature 104 tracks, with 52 of them being unreleased songs, demos, outtakes, and live performances. Stevie Wonder is set to celebrate the 50th anniversary of Songs in the Key of Life with a tour this fall. Wonder will perform the 1976 double album in full during his 18 shows. The tour kicks off October 13th in Birmingham, England, and wraps up December 19th in Los Angeles. It looks like the closest the tour will come to Minnesota is a November 21st stop in Chicago.
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That's Hearts on KX92. You like the music of ABBA? Check out Arrival from Sweden at Jackpot Junction Casino in Morton this Friday evening. Tickets are still available. Here's Cheap Trick. 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
4: I'm meteorologist Laura Lockwood with your KX 92 weatherology forecast. Lows dip down to about 52 tonight under clear skies. West winds 5 to 10 miles per hour. Ample sunshine expected tomorrow. Daytime highs approaching 80. Lows around 63 tomorrow night. Mainly clear. Chance of thunderstorms Friday. High of 82. 69. Partly cloudy skies Saturday. I'm meteorologist Laura Lockwood on KX 92. Currently it's 73 degrees.
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0: Eric Clapton's tour is underway. 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Plus, John Small, a longtime collaborator of Billy Joel, has passed away. The details coming up in Rock and Roll News.
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14: I'm meteorologist Laura Lockwood with your KX92 weatherology forecast. Lows dip down to about 52 tonight under clear skies, west winds 5 to 10 miles per hour. Ample sunshine expected tomorrow, daytime highs approaching 80. Lows around 63 tomorrow night, mainly clear. Chance of thunderstorms Friday, high of 82. 69, partly cloudy skies Saturday. a meteorologist, Ulora Lockwood on KX92. Currently 73.
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0: Eric Clapton's U.S. tour is underway. It kicked off Sunday in Detroit, where he surprised fans with a performance of a song he hasn't played in more than 50 years. During the acoustic portion of the night, Clapton opened with a version of Give Me Strength from his album Ocean Boulevard. According to Setlist FM, the last time Clapton performed the song was in 1975. Eric Clapton will play Grand Casino Arena in St. Paul September 15th.
2: Because you had to be a big shot, didn't you? You had to open up your mouth.
0: John Small, an early bandmate and longtime collaborator of Billy Joel's, has passed away. In a post on social media, Joel shared a photo of himself with Small, writing, R.I.P. John Small. The two began working together in the late 60s as members of a band called The Hassles. Small also started his own production company and earned a Grammy nomination for his work on Billy Joel's Live at Yankee Stadium concert film. John Small's cause of death has not been revealed.
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0: 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The Alexandria Cardinal girls tennis team is now 11-0 on the year after a 6-1 victory at Brainerd yesterday. The visitors won three of the four singles points and swept the three doubles points. Alexandria defeated Wilmer in varsity girls soccer yesterday 7-0, which gives Alexandria a 3-0 road record this year. Alexandria's girls soccer team will host Detroit Lakes Thursday night. The Alexandria girls swimming and diving team will travel to Wilmer High School on Thursday, and Mark Storhaug's Cardinals will carry an 0-2 record into that dual meet. Burgess Falls defeated Alexandria last night at Discovery Middle School, 117-69. Wings up! 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
11: I'm meteorologist Laura Lockwood with your KX92 weatherology forecast. Well, it's dipped down to about 52.

0: Tonight, under clear skies, west winds 5 to 10 miles per hour. Ample sunshine expected. Tomorrow, daytime highs approaching 80. Lows around 63. Tomorrow night, mainly clear. Chance of thunderstorms. Friday, high of 82. 69, partly cloudy skies. Saturday. I'm meteorologist Ulora Lockwood on KX92. Right now, it's 73 degrees.
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0: Born to be Wild, that's Steppenwolf on KX92 from the Mission Mechanical Plumbing, Heating, and Air Conditioning Studios. Some sports in a few minutes. Twins and the Tigers wrapped up their three-game set in Detroit this afternoon. The Loons are going to try and get back in the win column tonight. Harrison Smith is officially a Viking as of yesterday.
1: Whoa, weird.
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0: 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Officers describe him as free-spirited. Police are trying to identify him. In the meantime, police are reminding residents that helmets are strongly encouraged when riding a bike.
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That's Foreigner on KX92. The music of ABBA is coming to Jackpot Junction in Morton this Friday evening. It's called Arrival from Sweden, and you can still get tickets. Here's new music from Peter Frampton. It's called Buried Treasure on KX92.

0: That's a new rock feature from Peter Frampton, Buried Treasure, on KX92. Here's some sports. The Twins took down the Detroit Tigers 3-2 at Comerica Park last night. With that win, Minnesota snapped their two-game skid. This afternoon, the Twins and the Tigers wrapped up their three-game series, with the Tigers coming out on top 7-2. The Twins will be back home Friday to open up a series with the Guardians. Minnesota United FC hopes to get back in the win column. The Loons are looking to recover from their recent loss to the Portland Timbers. Minnesota hosts FC Dallas tonight at Allianz Field. And the Vikings officially signed veteran safety Harrison Smith yesterday. Smith is returning for his 15th NFL season, all with Minnesota. The Vikings kick off the regular season on Sunday when they host the Green Bay Packers at U.S. Bank Stadium. That's Rockets Sports. Elvis Costello has shared a previously unreleased song, which will show up on his upcoming album. And Stevie Wonder will be celebrating the 50th anniversary of his album, Songs in the Key of Life. More about that in a few minutes in Rock and Roll News.
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8: I'm meteorologist Laura Lockwood with your KX 92 weatherology forecast. We'll dip down to about 52 tonight under clear skies, west winds 5 to 10 miles per hour. Ample sunshine expected tomorrow, daytime highs approaching 80. Lows around 63 tomorrow night, mainly clear. Chance of thunderstorms Friday, high of 82, 69, partly cloudy skies Saturday. I'm meteorologist Laura Lockwood on KX 92. Right now, it's 73 degrees.
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0: Elvis Costello has shared a previously unreleased song. It's called I Turn Around, and it's set to appear on his upcoming album, My Aim Is True, 49th Anniversary Edition. The full collection will be released as a box set October 2nd. The album will feature 104 tracks, with 52 of them being unreleased songs, demos, outtakes, and live performances. Stevie Wonder is set to celebrate the 50th anniversary of Songs in the Key of Life with a tour this fall. Wonder will perform the 1976 double album in full during his 18 shows. The tour kicks off October 13th in Birmingham, England, and wraps up December 19th in Los Angeles. It looks like the closest the tour will come to Minnesota is a November 21st stop in Chicago.
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0: from meteorologist Ulora Lockwood on KX92. Right now, it's 73 degrees.
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